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0: Number five on your alt six at six. My phone sent me a message and it said, hey, it's happening. It's Prime Days.
1: Wow. Today?
0: I guess so.
1: Wow. I can't wait to buy things for the same price they were last week before they were hiked.
0: Increased and then marked down?
1: Marked down, yeah. Wow, I'm so excited.
0: Yeah, like maybe I'll get some toilet paper or something. Like,
1: in this economy, you're not using leftover cardboard?
0: No, I'm not actually.
1: Yeah, me either. That would be.
0: But if you know a deal on that cardboard on Prime Days, let me know.
2: Which trap will reign supreme on tonight's Alt 6 at 6?
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15: Hello, it's Beckler from X Mornings with Beckler and Shauna, and I get to pick your Alt 6 at 6 bonus track this week. I always like to do a theme, and the theme this week, hard rock. R-A-W-K. We're talking distortion, fuzzy bass lines. I think even if you're not so inclined to this genre, I've picked some selections that might tickle your fancy. We're going to kick things off with one I feel is a real ripper. This band is Red Fang. Prehistoric Dog on the Alt 6 at 6.

0: X-99, X-Afternoons with Ty and Millions. The new Shrek movie is coming, well, has been announced. I believe it's Shrek 5. Is it Shrek 5? It is Shrek 5. And I have some issues with it. It's coming out in 2027. All the original people are coming back. And Shrek has obviously aged. I think the concept is they've got two teenagers, Shrek and Fiona. Shrek's got some like wrinkles going on. He looks like an older version of an ogre, which is great. I mean, it's been years since the fourth one.
1: Older,
0: exactly. So tell me why Fiona's extra hot and young looking.
1: It's that swamp water.
0: Have you seen that? They like gave her like cheek injections and a new chin and a nose job.
1: They got the broccoli cuts on the kids. I don't know.
0: I just feel like, why did Shrek get to age as an ogre and then we had to plastic surgery Fiona?
1: I mean, it's an animated movie.
0: I know, but it's still, you know what I mean? It's still
1: like,
0: saying
1: this is
0: something.
1: Keeping me up at night.
0: It hasn't yet. I just learned about it today, but I think I'm going to have 3 to 4 days thinking about ogre surgery.
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0: 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That's Queens of the Stone Age, threes and sevens.
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0: Stampede Week is bringing some massive live shows to Calgary. Jimmy Eat World kicks off at Spruce Meadows on July 3rd, followed by All Time Low taking over the Coke stage on July 4th. On July 5th, Our Lady Peace and Boy Golden bring an all-Canadian lineup to the Coke stage. And on July 12th, The Beaches return to the Coke stage for another unforgettable night of live music.
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1: Are you missing out on X Mornings with Beckler and Shauna?
2: We were suggesting some names for the new Catholic high school they're building in Seton, I believe. Southeast. Mm-hmm. So the school board has put forward five names.
3: They're all pretty lame.
2: Different saints to choose from, right?
3: Yeah.
2: And then you referenced the 90s girl group All Saints.
3: Yeah.
2: And I thought about how funny it is that there are schools named All Saints. Like, there is an All Saints high school in Calgary. That's kind of a cop-out, isn't it? They're just like,
4: let's just go with All Saints. How about that?
2: Decide on which saint. What, so all like, what about all of them?
4: All of
2: like,
4: them.
2: They're all
4: saints are beautiful.
2: Pious and great.
4: Yes, so, they're all fantastic.
2: So. You know, schools are named after, I mean, not so much, but prime ministers and stuff, right?
4: Politicians.
2: Like, all politicians.
4: All politicians
2: high?
4: School.
2: What kind of an NPC goes to God. All politicians high school?
4: I bet you we're not far from that either, hey?
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1: Get ready for a summer packed with live music and big moments across the city. 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

0: Grandson's next big day out is headlined by Grandson. 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

0: Stampede Week is bringing some massive live shows to Calgary. Jimmy Eat World kicks off at Spruce Meadows on July 3rd, followed by All Time Low taking over the Coke stage on July 4th. On July 5th, Our Lady Peace and Boy Golden bring an all-Canadian lineup to the Coke stage. 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

0: They inspire. 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
1: Shauna and I have been talking recently about names that you just don't hear anymore. Names that have kind of been lost to history. And I mean, some of these old names are coming back around. You'll hear young kids with what we would have thought of as old names, but some of them work better than others. Like, I don't think all old names are coming back, and we've been coming up with examples of these. Well, I was at the Ball Diamond at the weekend, and one of the teams that had played before us, their coach had left behind his lineup sheet, so I could see all the names of the kids that were on their team, and I don't know what team this was, but there was a kid on the team named Walt. I was like, man, people just aren't naming their kids Walt anymore. And is it Walt or is it short for Walter? Because I think Walter's maybe even funnier. Well, Walter works better than Walt, I think, now that I say it out loud. When I think of Walt, Walt has like gray hair, maybe even white hair, big push broom mustache, big Walter mustache on him. What an adorable baby boy you have. What is his name? Walt? Walter? Hey, good to meet you. Walt, I'm 6.
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0: Inspired by friend of the show, Brian, we're doing summer songs this week.
1: Yeah, which is awesome.
0: The official start of summer on Sunday.
1: Mm-hmm.
0: So if there's a summer song you'd like to hear, and that includes you as well, Shauna.
1: Yeah.
0: If you would like to toss a request in here.
1: Okay.
0: 403-238-9929. You don't have to text.
1: I don't.
0: You can just play it.
1: No, nope, I'm gonna text it in to you and then wait till you see it on the text line.
0: What if I don't like it? I just ignore it.
1: Yeah.
0: Would you be hurt?
1: Nope.
0: Here's your summer song for this morning.

0: That is your out of bed banger this morning from Calvin Harris. It's summer. Two billion views on Spotify, or plays, I should say.
1: That song was like the song of Vegas for two solid years.
0: Really?
1: Like, no matter where you went, that was the song playing. You're like, if you don't hear Calvin Harris in Vegas, there's something wrong. So,
0: what's the song right now?
1: Good question. I haven't been there in a while. What was the last time I was there?
0: But they just latch on to one song.
1: They do.
0: Yeah.
1: And that becomes the Vegas song, right? So it's like you hear it and you're just like, oh, time to go drink in Vegas.
0: Yeah. So Vegas was responsible for some of the

0: 2 billion streams.
1: For sure. Yeah. Yeah.
0: Yeah, that's a heater.
1: It is.
0: That's a summertime heater. If you got a summer request, you can get it in at 403-238-9929. Going to feel a little more like summer today with a high of 20 and sunny. 23 tomorrow and 26 on Thursday.
1: I like that.
0: Uh-huh.
1: That's good.
0: More rain on the way this weekend, but I'm hoping that changes. It's still a ways out, so.
1: It is. I don't expect that to stick around, so.
0: 6 degrees this morning. Very nice and calm.
1: Yeah.
0: Nice, fresh summer morning.
1: This is truly the best time of day. If you are up at this time, it sucks because you're up early. On the other hand, it's always the nicest time of day. There's never any wind. If you go for a rip outside right now, it's the time.
0: Yeah, because the wind will start picking up in the morning and then by the afternoon, she'll be howling.
1: Yep.
0: So
1: this is it. It's ripping ass. So enjoy it now. Mm-hmm.
0: Welcome back.
1: Thank you.
0: I'm sure you're going to tell us about your trip to Chicago, but overall, how was it?
1: It was great.
0: Yeah.
1: It was a super fun weekend. We unfortunately got rained out on Sunday's game.
0: Yeah.
1: So we went and we saw Saturday. Sunday got rained out, which was too bad. But we kind of knew going in there's a good chance of that because the weather was predicting not just rain, but like torrential downpour for Sunday and flood watches. And you're like,
0: Speaking of that, did you hear how hard Edmonton got hit?
1: No.
0: Like 100 millimeters of rain or something?
1: Holy hell.
0: And we did not have that here.
1: No.
0: But they've had some flooding up there, I think. And
1: crazy.
0: Yeah. What did you think of Chicago as a city?
1: Loved it.
0: Yeah?
1: Yeah, it's a great city. Also, I was looking at real estate. Super reasonable there, which I didn't realize.
0: Really? Compared to other big American cities?
1: Like, to the point where I was like, that doesn't make any sense. There's like 2-bedroom places right downtown for $450,000. Understood. Like, it's American, right?
0: Still.
1: But then there was like 2-bedroom condos right on the lake for the river for $250,000. Like, I was like,
0: like in comparable American cities like New York or Boston or LA, those would be
1: outrageous.
0: Millions. Right?
1: So odd. I don't know why, but
0: reasonable.
1: Yeah. It was a great city.
0: Could you live there?
1: I could live there.
0: Yeah. I've heard everyone who's been to Chicago has told me it's great. So.
1: Yeah. It's awesome. I don't know. Just really pretty. Tons to do and lots of culture. I don't know. It's great.
0: Cool.
1: Cool big city.
0: Very cool.
1: Yeah. First time being there. So it was fun to check out.
0: Why don't we start off the show with this? We have a 4-pack of tickets to Spruce Meadows this weekend.
1: Yeah.
0: For a day at Spruce Meadows. They're showing a couple movies again, How to Train Your Dragon and X-Men. And the movie passes get you into everything that's happening this weekend at Spruce Meadows. So that's the show jumping and all that. If you text the word horse to 403, and that's horse?
1: Horse.
0: Not horse?
1: Horse. Horse.
0: 403-238-9929. Just the word horse.
1: That's either one works.
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1: The Toronto Blue Jays will look to climb above 500 as they'll host the Houston Astros at Rogers Center today. 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
12: 20 degrees for a high today. Finally, some decent weather. Sunny. It's 6 degrees right now.
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0: So as we were just talking about, I was in Chicago for a couple Jays games this past weekend, and it was so funny. We went to Wrigleyville, like right around Wrigley Field, really early because we wanted to just like check it out and wander all around it and take a look inside and stuff. And we walked by the Starbucks, and I look in, and I'm like, what the hell? And there was three Jays players just sitting and waiting for a Starbucks order in their full uniforms. And I was like, what is happening? And we started laughing because we realized it's all the rookies. So there were three rookies. It was Trey Savage, one of our new pitchers, and then a couple of the other guys who were new, the rookies. And they were all waiting in line at the Starbucks across from Wrigley Field. And we were like...
1: In full uniform.
0: In full uniform. And I was like, they must have lost a bet. Like, that is so funny. And then you could see a bunch of people, like, slowly starting to peek it. I'm like, what are they doing? And you could, you know, see the Jays fans getting all excited. I'm like, oh my God, why are they just standing there?
1: Were people going to talk to them?
0: They had, a media person with us.
1: Oh, okay.
0: And it's so funny, us included, like, no one wanted to go up to them because I was just like, I'm happy to just see from afar that they're here. And it's really funny that they're waiting in line. Not too many people were trying to, like, crowd them and go up, and everyone's like, let's just let them be. But we found out later that that's a tradition, and that the rookies, every time we go to Wrigley Field, they will have to go and get the Starbucks order for the entire team in full uniform, just as a tradition.
1: That's hilarious. So, Trey Savage would be tough to miss, too. That guy's a giant, isn't he?
0: He's a giant, yeah. Yeah. No, it was pretty obvious. Like, three full, like, full attire Jays players are just standing there in their full uniforms. It was so funny, though. Just, yeah, and everyone else is waiting in line, just waiting for their Starbucks.
1: It's pretty funny that he pitched in the World Series last year and then he's doing the coffee run this year.
0: Yep,
1: the intern run.
0: The intern run.
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Find your next home in all quadrants of Calgary and Chestermere. If it's your

0: Just a couple real quick Fortune 500 businesses here, Shauna.
1: Yes, please.
0: The first two are honorable mentions because they're fictional.
1: Okay.
0: The Simpsons does this really well.
1: They sure do.
0: All of the businesses in The Simpsons have funny pun names. And in the episode Bo and I were watching yesterday, Homer went to two different restaurants. Taj Mahal You Can Eat.
1: I love that.
0: And Puddin' on the Ritz, which was a fancy puddin' restaurant.
1: Also, we don't have enough puddin' restaurants in real life. Can we make that happen as well?
0: Especially not fine dining.
1: A puddin' restaurant? Oh, we could have fun with that.
0: I don't even know if you can get pudding at most restaurants, can you?
1: Nope.
0: Do you know anywhere you can get pudding on the menu?
1: I mean, like mousse is glorified pudding,
0: yeah,
1: right?
0: I'd
1: you just
0: mousse.
1: Don't call it pudding. So there's lots of places where you can get a nice mousse, a chocolate mousse dessert or something. So
0: funny word for a dessert,
1: it
0: too.
1: It sure mousse. Is mousse.
0: Also, the hair product, mousse.
1: Mousse.
0: Hilarious.
1: Yeah, I'm going to look into mousse for a potential phony etymology. Okay. Yeah, that's, I need to know that now. Anyway.
0: The third one is real and it's local. And I can't believe no one has brought this up to us before. But on Father's Day, Mayor Jeremy Farkas posted a photo with his dad outside of the restaurant in the Flames Community Arenas over on Crowchild. And that restaurant is called Oil Olympics.
1: Okay.
0: And that is
1: simple, clean,
0: double Calgary pun.
1: Yeah, it sure
0: Oil
1: is.
0: Olympics. Okay.

0: Get ready for a summer packed with live music and big moments across the city. The Roundup Music Fest returns to Prince's Island Park on July 8th and 9th, bringing 2 days of music right in the heart of downtown. Then on July 10th, it's time to dust off those boots for the Oxford Stomp. From July 23rd to 26th, the Calgary Folk Music Festival takes over Prince's Island Park with 4 days of must-see performances. And on August 13th, comedian Joe Coy hits the stage at the Grey Eagle Resort and Casino for a night of stand-up you won't want to miss.
1: For more details on these events and to see where the X-Cruiser powered by Sentinel Storage will be next, visit the X-Blog.
2: Good morning, folks. Josh here, and this is this week's edition of the Fish Nose Fishing Report. Pike and Walleye lakes are getting really warm. Focus dawn and dusk during the coolest portions of the day. Look for weedy edges for the pike and 15 to 20 feet for walleye. The trout ponds are also getting quite warm. Focus also at dawn and dusk and favor the leech and minnow patterns. The mountain lakes are fishing great still, and the water temps are very reasonable. Lorikeet and spray would be wonderful places to fish right now. The central and southern streams are now all open. Like the Bow River, though, the water levels are quite high. Exercise caution if fishing these areas. The Green Drake is right now the current hatch to match, but I wouldn't hesitate using a large nymph pattern if the currents are quite heavy. This has been this week's edition of the Fish and Host Fishing Report. Take care, folks. Stay safe and tight lines out there. If you have any other questions about the conditions or any one fishery, feel free to drop by our location of the Fish and Hole on 3221 Sunridge Way, Northeast Calgary, where the advice is always free.
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12: 6 degrees right now. We're supposed to hit 20 today. Sunny and not all that windy either by the sounds of it.
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0: I was watching this series on the plane home, and it was a Gordon Ramsay series, and him and some of his friends, his chef friends, went to Finland to experience, like, real Finnish culture and, you know, go explore the cuisine there and all that.
1: Finland is pretty high on my list of places that I would like to see.
0: I would love to see it, too.
1: My brother spent a bit of time there, kind of up in northern Finland,
0: yeah,
1: and he liked it.
0: There's this ski tour that I've looked at, and it's way too expensive for what I can afford, but it would be amazing, and they take you through all, like, and you go just skiing in northern Finland and all over the Lapland there and everything. It would be so cool. Like,
1: very cool.
0: But they went to this après ski town called Levi, which I'd never heard of before. It's the home to the biggest Finnish resort, I guess, or whatever. And at the end of the night, the bar then gives them all this little ceramic cup with a sausage in it and then points them to this mobile sauna outside and says, we normally end our night this way, where you go and have a drink in the sauna nude, and then you put this little ceramic cup with your sausage in it on top of the fire, and it roasts the sausage while you drink in the sauna naked at the end of the night.
1: I didn't think the Finns mixed their sauna and alcohol. Like, I didn't think they drank in the sauna.
0: No, that's not overly common, but these types of bars in an après ski town, I guess, it's become kind of a thing to do. Also a good detox, to be honest, at the end of the night. So it's not as much about the drinking in the sauna as it is about the detox
1: just
0: after.
1: Just
0: sweating it out with your sausage roasting on the fire. So,
1: man, I can't think of a better way to end the night.
0: I was going to say,
1: that sounds great.
0: Doesn't it? This is my next $1 million idea, I was thinking. I saw that and I'm like, wait a second here. We've got a great après ski culture out in Banff that way. What if I bought a mobile sauna and I set it up out front of the bars there, and I invited people in to have the Finnish experience at the end of the night.
1: I think this sounds wonderful. The only thing I don't like about it is that after you sweat in the sauna, you then get back in your clothes,
0: mm-hmm,
1: and you go out into the winter.
0: Yep.
1: That doesn't sound great.
0: Nope.
1: Not having access to a shower immediately after, or like a lake you can dip in, or a big, you know.
0: What we got is a river. So what you could do is I could have the mobile sauna set up by the Bow River out there, right? And then I'd have like a little hole in the ice where then you could do the dip that way, and you could do your own cold, hot type deal. Yeah, and then a big robe for you and send you on your way and be like, now you're going to feel good tomorrow.
1: That'd feel amazing.
0: Wouldn't it? And then the next day you want to go back skiing again, you'll be golden. Because you just sauna'd, you sweat it out, then you go and have a little cold plunge, and you're good to go.
1: The Finn sauna nude, is this all done in the nude too?
0: Uh-huh. Mm-hmm. Yeah, yeah.
1: Okay.
0: Which is a bit strange after the bars. They were like, yeah, yeah, take your clothes off. Everyone's naked.
1: You're it's
0: like,
1: when you would have the fewest inhibitions.
0: You sure would, right? And everybody's a lot more comfortable in the nude. Yeah, you're right, after a couple of bevvies. So I think all of it would check out and work well.
1: I'll be your first customer. Okay. Sounds great.
0: Hey. X Mornings
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0: A Harvard

0: We've talked before about the intensity in a TV broadcast control room.
1: Yeah, it's crazy.
0: When they're doing live TV. And I know you took television at school as well, right?
1: Yeah, so and I volunteered at a couple TV stations, so it was a lot. Yeah, it's pretty cool to watch, though.
0: Yeah, we played a clip. I think it was, I forget, was it the Texas Rangers broadcast?
1: Yeah, I think so.
0: And what it looks like inside their control room. And the director and the switcher are just so busy,
1: yep.
0: Right? The pace of that job is insane.
1: Totally.
0: So this video came down my feed. This woman is the live director for CBS Saturday Mornings, and it was showing her in the control room while Young the Giant was playing on the show.
1: Cool.
0: And again, so intense.
2: Ready, three. Take three. Push in on three. Push in. Keep going, keep going. Ready, five. Go on five. Take five. Go in. In. Push in the drummer. Push in the drummer.
0: So the coolest thing about this is that she's keeping time along with the band, mm-hmm. and all the transitions are happening on the beat.
1: Yeah, which is cool.
0: Not only does she have to know like what's going on with every camera and what she wants the broadcast to look like, she has to keep it synced to the music like that in real time.
1: Yeah.
0: It's incredible.
1: I mean, she's going to try to. I'm not sure if it would stay on time, but...
0: They were showing the clip of the actual broadcast and then mm-hmm. a camera on her side by side, and she was bang on.
1: That's
0: it was
1: good.
0: Amazing.
1: Yeah. It's funny because that's actually pretty chill in comparison to how quick they can do shots.
0: Yeah.
1: Like, that's just her, like, as you said, zooming in and trying to keep it time, but it's still only, like, three cameras that she was talking about. I'm like, oh, that's fairly relaxed in comparison, but
0: compared
1: yeah.
0: to, like, an NFL broadcast
1: yeah.
0: where there might be... what, 20-some cameras?
1: I know. It's crazy.
0: Part of the broadcast.
1: Yeah.
0: I was more impressed with the fact that she was, like,
1: keeping
0: syncing
1: time.
0: It with the music. And
1: yeah.
0: so, in that case, I guess it's more, like, her artistic vision for what the broadcast should look like.
1: 100%. Yeah. Which is awesome.
0: Yeah.
1: yeah.
0: I imagine it's difficult to get to a position like that.
1: Mm-hmm. Yeah, that wouldn't be one that comes up easily.
0: No.
1: A morning show or any type of prime time slot in news? Not at all.
0: Probably not your first job, hey?
1: No. I would say...
3: 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Your way into VIP is Club X.

0: when we were in Chicago, Beckler, I was just there this past weekend, obviously just got back, but so many Cubs fans were asking why there were so many Jays fans there. And I never thought of this before, but the Jays don't always play in Chicago, right? It's
1: every
0: only
1: second year, is
0: once
1: it?
0: Every second year. And because of that, they don't realize what happens when Jays fans come to a certain place where
1: right.
0: we play. Because Seattle, for example, if you go to Seattle during a Jays game, Seattle fans know that it's basically like a home game for the Jays. Mm-hmm. Most of the Seattle fans, to be honest, actually will just give those tickets away and be like, Jays fans, you can have them. It's fine. It's about 50-50 if you go to a place like Seattle.
1: Well, I was surprised when I was in Boston years ago and I saw the Jays and Red Sox play, how many Jays fans were in Boston too.
0: Yeah.
1: And I'm sure that happens in New York.
0: Yep.
1: Any of the northern states,
0: yes.
1: I'm sure Canadians come down to those games.
0: Totally. And the ones that happen every year, like those teams are kind of used to it, right? Because
1: yes.
0: they know that. But Chicago didn't. And so there were so many people that just kept coming up to us and like, why are there so many of you here? And we had to explain and we're like, well, here's the thing. We've got one team in this country. And so there's a lot of people from a lot of different cities who all come, and it's kind of a thing for us to go to these games in different cities because, again, we only have the one team.
1: You just pick your closest one?
0: You kind of just pick your closest one.
1: And in many instances, it's like closer to go to the American city where the Jays are playing than it is to go to Toronto and see them, right?
0: Totally. So, yeah. So these people were just floored by it. They're like, we have never seen this. Everyone kept saying, so I guess they haven't been there in the last like couple years or last time Jays fans are there. But yeah, if you don't go to that many games, then you wouldn't realize what happens. So all of them were just like, this is so crazy to see, is mm-hmm. like all of you guys coming into these games like that. And even just the group that we were with, like my boyfriend lives in Prince Albert. I live in Calgary.

0: Calgary. My friends lived in Vancouver Island, and all of us got together to go and watch this game in Chicago as well. So it's kind of like you have the pick of the country because we only have right. the one team. So it was kind of neat to be able to explain that to people, and they were all like, that's really cool. We never thought of that before.
1: As much as I hate the Jays, I will admit that that's cool.
0: Yeah, it's kind of a neat little thing that, yeah, we are unique for that, right? We're the only place that has one team for the whole country.
1: Our Little League also recently won a grant from the Jays Care Foundation to fix up one of our diamonds. That's like, are you trying to win me over here?
0: Oh, man.
1: You're trying to...
0: Jeez, Red Sox.
1: Trying to make me not the hate the Jays
0: what?
1: Anymore?
0: Could you almost like them?
1: How did the Chicago fans feel about being invaded by Canadians?
0: They were fine until we started winning the game and then not so fine.
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1: The Toronto Blue Jays will look to climb above 500 as they'll host the Houston Astros at Rogers Centre today. 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
10: Couple of things now happening in traffic. There's a crash 33rd Street and 40th Ave Northwest. Another one 84th Street between 23rd Ave and 34th Avenue Southeast. And 114th Street and 120th Ave Northeast. Anything else? 238-X929.
11: 7 degrees right now. 20 for a high. And sunny today. 23 tomorrow. Mainly sunny. And then sunny at 26 on Thursday.
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0: Sometime last year, I decided that because people don't listen to full albums anymore.
1: No.
0: Everyone is just about singles, yep. right? And I still like a full album. I was going to go the other way and do discography dives.
1: Yeah, you've done a couple of these, right?
0: Yeah, I've done like half a dozen of them now, I think, where I pick a band and I start with their first album and I listen straight through.
1: That's
0: to
1: amazing.
0: Hear like the entire breadth of their work and how their sound evolved over the years for big important bands, right?
1: Yeah.
0: Like I've done Zeppelin, Rush, The Beatles. Who else did I do? I did Beastie Boys. I'm doing the Tragically Hip right now, though.
1: Oh, sweet.
0: Because, I mean, that's we all know like 30 Tragically Hip songs, but there are a lot of albums that I haven't listened to all the way through.
1: Yeah.
0: So right now I am listening to Fully Completely.
1: Okay.
0: And they, or I just finished it. And like the Hip had such a strong run there. Like,
1: yeah, Fully Completely is great.
0: Yeah. Road Apples, Fully Completely, Day for Night, even up to here. Like we're all lights out albums.
1: Yeah.
0: But this one line caught me off guard, Shauna, in the song Lionized. I don't know if you know that one by the Hip.
1: I don't know if I do.
0: Listen to how the lyrics open in this song.

0: Oh, yeah.
1: Yeah. So, I mean, oftentimes lyrics are like the last thing I'll listen to or pay attention to in a song. But with the hip, I'm paying very close attention because the lyrics are so important to the music.
0: Because they're all stories.
1: That's right. And that one really...
0: Cold wind blowing over your private parts.
1: That's right.
0: Cold
1: wind blowing over your private parts. I don't know what the song is about.
0: I was like, okay, yeah, tell me more, please. What? Why?
1: What's the scenario in which the wind is
0: like
1: blowing?
0: How cold we talking? Because that's not overly pleasant.
1: And
0: like,
1: why are you naked? Why are you naked outside?
0: What's are you doing on? The Marilyn Monroe thing? You just need to get a little... Take it for a little tickle there.
1: Maybe hanging an outdoor rat?
0: Yeah, maybe.
1: A little cliff dicking? Yeah. Maybe a little, yeah. So...
0: Okay. Well, maybe she's not wearing any. You should probably check.
1: Excuse me.
0: She's not wearing any panties.
2: Check your panties.
1: Yeah. If you feel the cold wind blowing over your private parts,
0: you might have forgotten the article of clothing.
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I had a bit of a funny experience when we were going through security on the in the airport over the weekend, Beckler. There was this woman who got called over by security, and I was just waiting for my stuff to go through, and you can hear, ma'am, can you come over here, please? So...

0: vagina. And I didn't watch a lot of the show. I just remember this episode distinctly. But they opened her suitcase up, and it was completely full of lizards in tube socks. Like, she had stuffed a lizard into a tube sock. There was like 30 of them in this bag. This whole thing was just crawling. And
1: what are you doing with that many lizards in tube socks? They're
0: like, what is this? And she's like, I didn't know.
1: Mm.
0: It's like, you didn't, when you were jamming lizards down tube socks up to the elbow, You didn't know. You didn't think, hey, maybe they might have a problem.
1: No, Beckler, we've talked. The lizards did it themselves. They crawled into the tube socks because they were trying to get across the border. At least they're living beings. That's almost slightly more believable.
0: Ma'am, are these your lizards in tube socks?
1: They found their way into these tube socks and then in your bag.
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9: A few things going on in traffic to be aware of. Sorry, I just closed it accidentally. Coming.
10: Want me to do weather while you find that? 7 degrees right now. High of 20 today and sunny. Doesn't sound like it's going to be real windy either, which is nice. Then 23 tomorrow and 26 on Thursday.
9: Crash 33rd Street and 40th Ave Northwest. Another one, 84th Street between 23rd Ave and 34th Avenue Southeast. So watch out for those.
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0: So both of my boys are playing summer baseball. The season's underway. We've had a good start so far.
1: Awesome.
0: It's funny, though, compared to the other kids their age, they're a bit on the smaller side. And I don't think they always will, because they come from big families.
1: I was like, going to say.
0: McKenna and I are both from fairly large families.
1: Yeah.
0: So I think they're just slow to grow, right? They'll hit their growth spurts.
1: Yeah.
0: But it's such an advantage to be bigger at this age. Like, the kids who are bigger can just throw harder. They can hit farther. So they're all kind of like obsessed with growing, right? Because that's going to make them better baseball players. So like, the boys are always measuring themselves, always weighing themselves. Have I grown at all? One of Bo's friends, he is so obsessed with getting bigger that he has started spending some time hanging upside down every night.
1: Oh my God. That's amazing.
0: So he said to Bo, he's like, I grew an inch. I've been hanging upside down and it's working.
1: Oh, okay. That's so funny.
0: Like
1: trying
0: a bat.
1: Trying to stretch himself. Like just trying to, yep, let gravity do its thing.
0: That's right.
1: And pull you longer. Wow, that's hilarious. Uh-huh. Yeah, I don't know what you try anything, to be fair. Yeah.
0: If it's your thing, right?
1: Uh-huh.
0: I don't know what his hanging setup looks like.
1: Uh-huh.
0: I don't know if he's like hanging by his ankles in the closet or if he's
1: like a stretcher. Like he's got some chains that he just locks, you know? Okay. Mm-hmm. Wow.
0: Like a vampire.
1: I love that.
0: Yeah.
1: Yeah. Well, that makes sense. That's logical. I mean, I'd give that a go too if I was trying to grow.
0: Can't hurt, right?
1: No. Maybe I should give that a go. You seem to get, I think you shrink when you get older. So
0: you
1: I'm
0: do.
1: Like, maybe I could stretch back out. You
0: fight
1: know?
0: Time, right? Yeah, fight aging.
1: That's it. So. If you hang like a bat upside down, I feel like that's a good way to fight aging as well.
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0: We got the list of competitors at this Calgary Stampede Rodeo again this year.
1: This is one of our favorite times of year. Man. Jack sent this to us, and I'm like,
0: The names are so funny.
1: It's coming, because the names are getting more and more outrageous, I feel. Like, it's
0: cartoonish.
1: Yeah, it's like that's part of it now. Like, if you are on a ranch or you're born on a ranch, you're going to get some sort of outrageous name to go with it, just to align with what you're going to become, which is a very successful cowboy, right? So
0: we're going to get to some of those names in a few minutes here.
1: Mm-hmm. In the meantime, I know you were mentioning this probably as well, but the stricter rules involved with the music downtown during Stampede.
0: Yeah, the adjustments to the noise bylaws involving Stampede music tents.
1: Yeah, festival organizers and everybody's kind of fighting against this rule right now, and it's a fairly heated argument, obviously.
0: Yeah, the premier weighed in, Pierre Poilievre weighed in.
1: Yeah.
0: And it's kind of dominated the news cycle. Jeremy Farkas posted a pretty good video about it today. It seems to me like a pretty good compromise.
1: I agree.
0: Like, you live downtown, you're going to expect noise and traffic during Stampede. It's like the biggest week of the year in our city, right? And you do live downtown.
1: Mm-hmm.
0: But, I mean, does it need to go till 2-3 in the morning?
1: Yeah. And as people are pointing out, no other festival goes that late. This is a very typical thing. And on weekends is different. It's still going to go for later. It's weekdays that they're trying to shut it down a little earlier as well, which, again, fair for people who do have to still work in the morning.
0: So what is the new rule?
1: So they say 12:30 is when music has to end during the week. And then 12, though, is cool down music from 12 to 12:30, apparently.
0: So, I mean, it's already quite a bit later than regular noise bylaw.
1: It is,
0: That's why I said I think it's a pretty good compromise. I mean, for a tent like Cowboys, for example, they always have their headliner go on so late.
1: I know.
0: And they never tell you when the headliner is going to go on, but you have to be in the tent at a certain point because they want you drinking expensive drinks all night. So.
1: Yes, and we've talked about this before as well, and I agree that should be cut down a little bit, which it is too. So
0: maybe just move your headliner up.
1: Yeah.
0: Start a little earlier if you need to, right?
1: Yeah.
0: It seems, like I said, a fair compromise.
1: It does to me. Also, I found it really funny, though, when I saw the list of it, and they called it cool down music from 12 to 12:30.
0: Because you're hot and bothered.
1: You're so hot and bothered.
0: Coming out of it, right?
1: So it's going to be, I'm like, what is cool down music exactly? You know, like, I've never heard that term being used before when it comes to allowing certain type of cool down music.
0: I wonder if that's a live production term that just means, like, after the headliner's off, you can play music as people kind of leave.
1: Also, but I'm like, is somebody going to be judging if it's cool down music or not? No, that's too hot.
0: Too hot.
1: Way too hot.
0: Too hot.

0: eat.
1: They're always so funny.
0: They're always amazing. They're names that are so typically cowboy that you almost think that it's a joke, and it's not. Now, we've done this before in past years where we like to add our own names to the rodeo names as well. So yeah, we just list them off, and then we add some of our own that we think probably are also rodeo names somewhere.
1: Some of these are real. Some of these are ones that we just made up.
0: Yeah.
1: But the challenge is finding the line in there.
0: That's it. Yeah.
1: Okay.
0: Let's do it.
1: All right. So this year at the Calgary Stampede, J.R. Stratford,
2: Cashton Ford,
1: Stetson Wright,
2: Jordan Driver,
1: Creek Young,
2: Weston Timberman,
1: Tough Dirtman,
2: Dusty Wrangler,
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1: The Toronto Blue Jays will look to climb above 500 as they'll host the Houston Astros at Rogers Center today. 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
16: Couple things happening in traffic right now to be aware of. There is a crash eastbound Glenmar approaching Elbow Drive Southwest, blocking the right lane. Watch out for that. And then one westbound Stoney approaching Shagan Appy Northwest, blocking the right lane. Anything else? 238-X929.
17: 20 degrees for a high today, 23 tomorrow. Sun should be out for most of both days. It's 7 right now and nice and calm.
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0: So it is well established on the show how much I love the appliance, the Ninja Creami.
1: Yeah, it's your thing.
0: Yeah, McKenna Big and I fan. Just love it. We have protein ice cream every night. It's one of the highlights of our day.
1: Yeah.
0: You could take the Ninja Creami from our cold dead fingers. Like that we will always make sure that
1: it was
0: thing
1: a big ordeal when it was broken.
0: Oh,
1: yeah,
0: man,
1: it was a time. It was a time.
0: Love
1: so,
0: that thing.
1: Yeah.
0: It's our most used appliance probably up there with like the fridge. Anyway, there's ads running on Amazon Prime right now for another Ninja product. I think it's a glass air fryer.
1: Yep.
0: It's called the Ninja Crispy.
1: So oh, got the crispy, wow. Here we go.
0: They've got the creamy.
1: Uh-huh.
0: You noticing a naming trend here?
1: I see this. Yep. Yep. You just add E to things.
0: That's it.
1: Okay.
0: So I thought we could pitch a few other products.
1: Okay.
0: Potential appliances to the Ninja company.
1: Yeah.
0: Like, for example, if you had a smoker, it would be the Ninja Smoky.
1: Yep. A roaster would be the Roasty.
0: The Ninja Roasty.
1: The Ninja Roasty.
0: A deep fryer, the Ninja Greasy.
1: Oh, I like that.
0: I think people would go for the Ninja Greasy.
1: Uh-huh. If it was a whipper, like it whipped things well for you, it could be the Whippy. The Ninja
0: the
1: Whippy. The Whippy.
0: The Ninja Fluffy.
1: The ninja Fluffy.
0: Light and Airy.
1: The Ninja Coffee doesn't work. That's already an E sound if it was a coffee maker, so not
0: if
1: that
0: you spelled
1: one.
0: It with an I, it could work.
1: It could. Then it would, yeah. The coffee, the Ninja Coffee Cup.
0: That'd fit. I thought about a rehydrator.
1: Oh.
0: I don't know if that exists or not.
1: Yeah.
0: But the Ninja Soggy.
1: I mean, yeah. Okay, yeah, if you're trying to rehydrate, I guess.
0: Marketing's going to be tough for that one.
1: But. Yeah, are we only talking like food appliances, or are we going to go beyond that?
0: Up
1: like,
0: to you. I stuck with food, but
1: okay,
0: what else
1: I mean,
0: you got?
1: Like, I just thought if there was like a shaver, it could be the Ninja Shavy, or a blow dryer could be the Ninja Blowy, obviously. Nope.

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0: a friend of mine is Colombian Beckler, and she's pregnant, and she was saying that they already had the name picked out. They know that it's going to be a girl, and the name is Layla. And I was like, oh, I love that name. Awesome. Mm-hmm. Also, I was like, amazing that you are open about, like, telling everybody, because a lot of the times people keep that quiet because they don't want, you know, family to give you feedback or anything like
1: and
0: that.
1: And people will give you feedback.
0: And they sure will.
1: Like, we're thinking Layla. People will be like, I don't like that. It's like, mm-hmm. oh,

0: That's what it's going to be.
1: That's
0: so
1: too bad.
0: Thanks for that.
1: It's my baby, not yours. So I'm going to call it what I want. But then she was saying the reason they picked Layla was because it's the same in both languages, in Spanish and in English.
0: Oh, and interesting consideration if you
1: totally
0: have multiple languages in the family, right?
1: And she was saying, she goes, so her husband's name is Eric and her parents cannot say his name. So the whole family says Elik, like that's how they say it. And she goes, no matter what, they say Elik and it's just the way it is. And that's just always how it's going to be.
0: Eric doesn't work in Spanish.
1: She's like, it Eric drives her a bit crazy, but they can't say it that way. So she's like, I did not want that for our kid. Right. Which of course.
0: Wow.
1: And she said a lot of her friends have names that her parents can't pronounce either. And they wind up making nicknames and stuff for friends because mm-hmm. they just can't say those names. So they really wanted a name that sounded both in or good in both languages. And I was like, I'd never thought about that before.
0: So when they were going through all their like potential names, did they have to say it like with an English accent and a Spanish accent just to see if it sounded the same?
1: I mean, she's fluent in both, so she just knew which names translated, which ones didn't, so mm-hmm. they just picked one of those. But I'd never thought of that before, and I was like, you'd probably want that, especially if you have multiple languages in the family, and you could have more than two, right? Like there's families where you could have all kinds of languages that are mixed, and
0: sure.
1: you want a name that sounds good in all of them.
0: Or even if you live in a place where a lot of people are going to struggle with it.
1: Yeah, totally. And I was looking and there are a few names that people say translate well. In fact, somebody came up with an entire website and you can actually go and pick two different languages and it'll tell you the names that kind of work well for both
0: wow,
1: languages.
0: Wow, that's cool.
1: Which is really cool. It's just called mixname.com. So someone else has obviously considered this. But yeah, I'd never thought of that before.
0: Me neither. It's not something I've ever had to worry about because
1: nope.
0: there are no other languages in our family.
1: No, you don't even know how full Canadian languages like French.
0: No. McKenna's grandparents speak a little bit of German still.
1: Oh, there
0: and
1: you go.
0: And I think we're fluent at one point.
1: Okay. Mm-hmm. Okay, so that would be a consideration for you. But I was learning that like names like Maya or Ava are pretty universal in all kinds of languages.
0: Just based on the sounds?
1: Just based on the sounds. Leo and Luca are two boys' names that apparently over multiple languages translate pretty well. But yeah, I'd never thought of that.
0: Yesterday when you were away, I was talking about how I found one of the coaches' lineup cards from a previous ball game at our diamond. And there was a kid on the list named Walt. And how they're just not naming kids Walt anymore.
1: But pretty
0: is
1: universal,
0: Walt, is
1: probably.
0: Walt on the list?
1: Walt! I mean, it just sounds like it's something that we could all do. Walt! Yep.
2: That's morning.

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6: A few things happening in traffic right now to be aware of. There is a crash eastbound Glenmore at Crowchild Trail Southwest. Another one westbound Stoney approaching Shagan Abbey Trail Northwest, blocking the right lane. One eastbound Glenmore approaching Elbow Drive Southwest, blocking the right lane as well. And one on 52nd Street and McIver Boulevard Southeast. If you see anything else, 238-X929.
7: We're supposed to hit 20 today and sunny. It's 10 degrees right now.
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0: Tuesday, you know what that means. Every Tuesday, Beckler and Shauna pick one artist and play two tracks. 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
1: This is just a good way to celebrate some of our biggest artists.
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1: Dive a little deeper into their catalogs.
2: Hell yeah.
1: And we're open to suggestions from you. This one came from friend of the show, Kaylee.
2: Cool.
1: So Kaylee wanted us to do The Beaches.
2: Yeah, that's a great one.
1: Big hit, deep cut from The Beaches. So here's your hit to start. Done.

0: We are doing back-to-back songs from the Beaches for Two for Tuesday.
1: Yes, we are.
0: As requested by a friend of the show, Kaylee.
1: Mm-hmm.
0: So that one came out from, that one's off their second album, Blame My Ex.
1: Classic, Blame Brett, big fan.
0: Yes.
1: Now we're going for a deeper cut.
0: Even deeper, we're going to their debut album, track one.
1: Cool.
0: So if you plug this one in, this is the first song that you're going to hear. This is Back of My Heart.

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0: Every day this week, we're going to give you a different clue as to where you'll be able to find the giant inflatable golden Big Rock can.
1: Yeah, this is fun.
0: On Friday. Mm-hmm. On Friday, we'll also have the passcode for you. And then the way this works is you take the passcode to the can and you win yourself a pretty sweet prize.
1: Yeah, that's awesome.
0: So we can't tell you exactly where the can's
1: going to be,
0: but we can give you some hints. Should we re-up the hints every day? Or if you miss one, are you just SOL? How does this work?
1: Okay, let's give yesterday's hint.
0: Okay,
1: today,
0: but now you've been warned?
1: And then we can decide. Yeah, yeah. And then after that, maybe you won't get them. So yeah, nope.
0: That's fair.
1: Mm-hmm.
0: Yesterday's hint was somewhere south of the bow. Today's hint, on Calgary's most walked patio mile. Which would that be? A couple options. The word walked there is interesting, too.
1: Okay, well.
0: Okay, so keep listening for clues all week long.
1: Yeah.
0: Take those clues code we'll give you on Friday to the big golden can and win some sweet prizes from Big Rock.
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12: There is a crash on 52nd Street and MacIver Boulevard Southeast. Watch out for that. Another one eastbound Glenmore approaching Elbow Southwest, blocking the right lane. And one on westbound Stoney approaching Shaganapi Northwest, blocking the right lane. Anything else? 238-X929.
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0: What did you learn about today, Shauna?
1: We talked about an old mummy that was kind of discovered in the ice way back when last week. And I learned what they did with that frozen person. It's a strange thing that they did with the remains that they found. So anyway, I'll get into that. What about you?
0: I learned of... Oh, I learned a word that I wasn't familiar with, but the place that I learned this word is probably the more interesting thing. So...
1: Cool.
0: Yeah.

0: Did you know that the parts of an egg, like the yolk and the whites, have real names?
1: Nope.
0: I didn't either. We were watching an episode of The Simpsons the other day, and it's the one where Bart is going to egg Skinner's house with an ostrich egg.
1: Oh, yeah.
0: Because they're so big.
1: Amazing.
0: And Bart refers to the inside of the egg as the albumen, and that's the egg white.
1: Oh.
0: And I just
1: what does that mean? Albumen?
0: Albumen? Like A-L-B-U-M-E-N? Albumen? Albumen?
1: Albumen. The albumen.
0: The yolk is the vitellus.
1: Wow.
0: But I had never heard either of those terms before, and I just think it's so funny that, like, Bart, who's not known as a smart character, would know that because it relates to something he's passionate about, egging.
1: That's so really funny.
0: The albumen.
1: That's so funny. Yeah, albumen in Latin means white.
0: White. It
1: comes back from Albus. Albus means white.
0: Albus Dumbledore.
1: Albus Dumbledore.
0: White. Dumbledore.
1: Oh, jeez.
0: Gandalf
1: there we
0: the
1: go.
0: White. Gandalf the gray.
1: Gandalf the
0: Radagast
1: Albus.
0: The brown.
1: Mm-hmm.
0: Saruman the white.
1: Cool.
0: The blue wizards who disappeared
1: you
0: into the east
1: now.
0: And weren't heard from again. These are the five Astari.
1: Oh, God.
0: What did you learn?
1: I learned, we were talking recently about Oatsy, who is this, he was this like mummy that they discovered in the ice, and it was just, he was like still really maintained, and these recent hikers discovered him and thought that he was from a
0: modern times,
1: times, and they found out, no, he's 5,300 years old. Anyway, the scientists that were studying this mummy, of course, did lots with it because he was so well preserved that they could study all kinds of things about him, came and found some like yeast in him that they assume this like yeast had developed far past after he died. But this one scientist decided that with that yeast, he wanted to try and make sourdough bread.
0: Out of
1: mummy
0: Oatsy?
1: Oatsy the mummy.
0: Oatsy?
1: And so he did. He made sourdough bread with that yeast. Why? I'm not sure. I guess
0: don't know if that's gross. I mean, it is just kind of the process.
1: You're
0: isn't
1: right.
0: It, so
1: it is. I guess
0: gross.
1: It's just, that's a very scientist thing to do. Mm-hmm. You know what I'm going to do? I'm going to take the yeast off this mummy and I'm going to make some sourdough for it. So he did. It worked. That's really it. It's just a strange thing. Strange odd. Yeah. Uh-huh. Mm-hmm.
0: Could he have also brewed beer with that?
1: Probably.
0: I bet that would have been popular.
1: Mummy beer. They've done that kind of thing before. It always
0: beer.
1: Is. Yeah.
0: Mm-hmm.
1: Yeah. I would so drink that.
0: Even if it's not that good.
1: Give me that mummy beer.

0: 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In for Mariah.
1: I felt like I was on an episode of House for dogs.
2: I would watch that. Pitch that
1: right now. Hugh Laurie, you're coming back. House the Vet.
3: It would be real sad, though.
1: Oh, I know.
3: Because, like...
1: has your dog ever been addicted to ketamine? No. It's like, he has been addicted to ketamine this whole time.
3: Yeah. Oh my God. You know, the dogs in the alley barking? That's how they get the ketamine.
1: That'd be a good idea. Write that down. House for dogs.
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0: York.

0: That's new music from Valley. It's called Vending Machine. X92.9. Sam's in next.
1: Yeah,
0: Sam
1: he
0: was
1: is.
0: Off yesterday. He's back.
1: Yeah.
0: Keep listening for Grandson Something to Hide.
1: Grandson.
0: Sean and I will be back tomorrow.
1: Yeah.
0: And this is your out of context clip of today's show.
2: Come on. Like, what are you doing? What are you doing?
1: Why would you say
2: Why would you lie? They're going to find out in 5 seconds.

Dollar Fragile Bird on X. My name is Sam. Can we talk about the Edmonton Oilers for a second? Now, this morning, they named Mike Babcock as the head coach of their team. After everybody voiced their own two cents about how Mike Babcock probably shouldn't be the choice, you know what? The Edmonton Oilers, they still did it anyway. They were like, you know what? This guy with questionable character, you know what? This is our guy. This is our guy that we are going to hitch all of our future to. That I'm leaving Edmonton post from Connor McDavid in 2 years is going to hit so hard.

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0: robots and AI can't really hear music, so why are they recommending it to you? 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Instead, we've got the Alt 6 at 6. Weekday afternoons at 6, X counts down 6 of the biggest alt tracks in Calgary. 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
1: Novel concept, right?
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Black Keys. You gotta lose. Now, I have a buddy who is betting on the FIFA World Cup like mad. Like, it's crazy. The amount of bets that this guy has placed on it. Hey, that's his business. But his big bet that he's trying to get done here is he's created a list of teams he thinks are going to lose the groups in the FIFA World Cup. So he's picking the last place team on each. It's got to be such a wild watch of like a sporting event. Not cheering for your team to win, but cheering for a team to lose. Like, usually when I watch sports, it's like, oh, like, I want the Jays to win, you know? I'm not going, England, you got to lose.

TIAs on X. In the video game world, I was seeing that EA, Electronic Arts, the makers of like the NHL and Madden games, are now going to lay off a bunch of people. Apparently, they're going to be sold and they want to cut costs before that happens. Here's the thing. EA, while they had a full staffing allotment, were not known for their quality. So I don't even want to know what the NHL game looks like after they lay off.

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1: Recently, you were talking about how there seem to be just too many nail salons around the city.
2: Well, there's so many nail salons.
1: Another business that seems to be overrepresented is barbershops. But I guess, like, a good portion of the city, of the population would go to a barbershop regularly, probably more so than nails.
2: I
1: passed this one barbershop, though, called Dr. Barber. And I was like, I didn't know you could get a PhD in barbering.
2: I didn't either.
1: No.
2: In barbery?
1: Barbery, yeah.
2: Okay.
1: So, I think we got all these barbers out here who are just like regular barbers.
2: And then he's elevated.
1: Dr. Barber, right? Please.
2: Mm-hmm. For the big emergencies. Barber. Yeah.
1: Yeah, if your hair just gets absolutely butchered.
2: Oh my God, that's a bad mush.
1: You need to see Dr. Barber. And he's like, oh my. How long has it been like this?
2: Oh, that's a bad cut. Don't worry, we've got you.
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15: Raised in Calgary. 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Calgary's original alt. Kicking off another set of X music.

Bittersweet Symphony. It's the Verve on X. I was at a bachelor party this past weekend. It was a lot of fun. It was great. But a little piece of advice to anybody who might be going for their own bachelor trip this summer. Don't fall asleep first. You at least want to be the second guy to fall asleep. If you're the first guy to go to bed, especially on like a late night for some of the other guys, first of all, you miss out on a whole bunch of things that have happened. You have to have, you know, everything filled in for you the next day. But also, like in my case, I woke up to a bunch of videos of me sleeping in the group chat. Yeah, I really didn't need to relive how hard I snore every night. I already know it.

Steve Rouge with Goon on X. Down in the United States, there's a ton of companies that are now doing delivery robots. So like DoorDash has them, a couple of other, I think like Uber Eats has them as well. Their whole goal is to drive to a customer and drop off their food. And that's led to a sticky situation in Arizona where a DoorDash robot tried to deliver to a place where there was a SWAT operation going on and obviously couldn't deliver it because, you know, the SWAT situation. Eventually they had to turn the robot off. But the robot, like, I kind of feel bad for the robot because the robot's just thinking, deliver food, must deliver food. Meanwhile, all these like SWAT team members are like, how do we get rid of the robot?

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1: This hour's Fresh Cut comes from Grandson. It is a track off his new record called Brain Rot, and this is not the song you are looking for if you want to qualify for the X Big Day Out with Grandson. That track is Something to Hide. This is Brain Rot, so don't call me for this track, all right? Give me your feedback, though, 403-238-9929. Again, this is new Grandson. 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I saw the-

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Roundup Music Fest July 9th. The Big Day Out Pub Crawl. 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

was the grandson song you were waiting for to qualify for the X Big Day Out. I'm going to start taking your calls here in a second. If you want to win your way into the X Big Day Out with grandson, call me right now, 403-238-9929.

congratulations to Lila, who was caller number 9. She is going to the grandson big day out. Now, don't fret. If you didn't win your way in there, if you didn't manage to be lucky number caller number 9, well, you got a chance at any point. I don't know when Something to Hide is going to pop up, but it will. So keep listening. And if you hear that track by grandson, just call us 403-238-9929. Here's the Darcy's, Running for the Hills, X92.9.

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1: Prince's Island Park in July is one of the best places to be in this city. 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

that Brady Tkachuk trade that happened in the NHL was one of those ones that just comes out of nowhere where your jaw kind of drops. Of course, yeah, we continue to see the fallout about it. People talking about, oh, like, you know, do American players want to play in Canada? That sort of stuff. I don't know. I don't know what's in their heads. The one thing I will say, and the one thing I do know, Florida Panthers, instantly number one on the most hated team in the league list. Like, Vegas was taking over that spot with their run to the Stanley Cup Finals. No, now that both Tkachuk brothers are on one team, it's Florida.

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1: Sweet concert announcement this morning. If you are a fan of Sloan, this is one you're probably going to want to go to. Chris Murphy of Sloan has announced a show at Modern Love coming up on October 29th. He is bringing the Progressives Rock Volume 1 tour with a guest host, Peter Elkiss, as well. It's going to be an awesome show. 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

0: Cup has been so much fun to watch so far. Tons of storylines going on, but I think like one of the biggest one is the old vets getting it done. You know, there's a lot of people, including Ty Jordan of X Afternoons, who before the tournament were telling me, you know what? Messi is washed. He's old. He's not doing anything. Guess who's leading the World Cup in goals? All right. It's Lionel Messi. And even today, Cristiano Ronaldo, 41 years old. He scored a goal. The unks are running the World Cup.
1: Open wide for some soccer!

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I think my favorite part about baseball theme nights is Bark in the Park night. I've actually managed to go to a couple of Bark in the Park nights, but it's specific nights where teams will block off certain sections of the stadium. You can bring your dog, hang out in the stands with your dog at the baseball game. That's the best thing ever. Inevitably, after that game, there's a video that pops up of a dog eating a hot dog at a baseball game. Hell yeah, I'm down. To be honest, I'd be cool if they made every night a Bark in the Park night at baseball stadiums.

It's MGMT with kids on X. My girlfriend's family, they're pretty active on Facebook, and one of her cousins posted that their cat had kittens and they're just giving away free kittens. I'm not going to lie, I've been thinking about it. Like, yes, I am allergic to cats, but at the same time, it's a free kitten. How can you turn that down?

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Fatboy Slim with Praise You. It's on Axe. I'm pretty excited for Calgary Folk Music Festival coming back. And if you want to win a pair of tickets to go to Calgary Folk Fest, which is coming up July 23rd through the 26th, just text me right now, 403-238-9929. The keyword, folk. By the way, I had somebody reach out on the text line and ask, you know, why do you do text line contests? 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So text me, 403-238-9929. If you want to go to Folk Fest, the keyword, folk. 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Here's Wet Leg, Catch These Fists.

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0: My name's Sam. Love that track, by the way. Congratulations to Berkeley, who has won a pair of tickets to go to Calgary Folk Fest. 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Don't worry, if you didn't win some pair of tickets today, I got a pair of tickets to give away all week. 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Like the weekend pass seems like an amazing time. 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

So Toy Story 5 is out in theaters. The hype is back up for Toy Story. And if you're one of those people who collect a lot of things and you still have an inbox Woody or Buzz Lightyear from like the original movie coming out, you're actually sitting on like a good amount of money, oddly. Can't believe this, but like I've seen posts online of people selling like inbox Buzz Lightyears from that original movie release for like $600 US. Now I'm thinking, man, like I had those as a kid. Why did I open them, you know? Like, why did I actually have fun as a kid when I could have just made $600 when I was 28? Glad I opened it.

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This story is nightmare fuel. Don't do this. Okay? A man in California over the weekend had to be rescued because he fell into a porta potty at his campsite trying to rescue his sunglasses. They had to call first responders to go get this guy out of the porta potty. This shouldn't be making me laugh like this, but it does. Like, at that point, call it quits. Just call it quits. Like, add $200 to the budget and go get yourself a new pair of sunglasses. Do you really want the Ray-Bans that you dropped into a, like, pile of poop? No, you don't. So why are you trying to go in there? Some people, man, like, here's the thing. If I lost a pair of sunglasses down that thing, yeah, they're gone. I'm not touching them.

trying to go in there. Some people, man, like, here's the thing. If I lost a pair of sunglasses down that thing, yeah, they're gone. I'm not touching them.

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0: Beastie Boys, No Sleep Till Brooklyn, X92.9. I'm handing it over to Ty and Millions. Ty Jordan of X Afternoons. He's in the studio. Hey, buddy.
1: Hi.
0: How you doing?
1: I'm good. A little sweaty.
0: What?
1: It's a little hot out today is all. That's all.
0: What?
1: I miss the rain.
0: It's a weird thing to admit to people, Ty, that you're a bit sweaty.
1: I feel like I'm not the only one who's feeling a bit sweaty today.
0: Can you hear that Ty is sweaty through the radio?
1: I don't have AC at home.
0: Oh, yeah. Yeah, I'm in the same boat, dude. Well, I'm going to turn it over to you. I'm done for the day. I survived my first day back at work after a four-day bachelor weekend, so I'm going to go have a nap.
1: Yeah, right. You're going to go watch World Cup. I'm very jealous.
0: That's true.

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1: Happy Amazon Prime Day to
0: Happy
1: all that
0: Amazon
1: celebrate.
0: Prime Day to
1: oh,
0: you.
1: My gosh. I hope you're having a good Amazon Prime Day. Sun's out.
0: Call your mom.
1: Call your dad.
0: Call your whole family and tell them Happy Amazon Prime Day.
1: Call the cops.
0: Call the
1: Say
0: cops.
1: Say Happy Amazon Prime Day.
0: Yeah, I'm sure they'd love that.
1: Yeah, they do. They told me.
0: You guys going to do anything fancy for dinner tonight to celebrate?
1: I don't know. Maybe just throw out a bunch of junk. To celebrate the new junk coming in.
0: We're going
1: to
0: eat the cardboard box.
1: Nice. Yeah. Oh, that's good.
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1: Shane Bieber will be on the mound tonight when the Toronto Blue Jays host the Houston Astros. The Jays right-hander has been sidelined since spring training with elbow inflammation and will be up against Astros right-hander Peter Lambert. The Jays won last night's opener 4-2 and have won five of their last six to climb back up to the 500 mark. There's four games in the World Cup today, including a must-win Group L match at Toronto Stadium for both Panama and Croatia. It will be the second straight game in Toronto for Panama, which lost 1-0 to Ghana by surrendering a goal in the fifth minute of the second half stoppage time. Elsewhere, England and Ghana will play in Boston, Portugal and Uzbekistan meet in Houston, and Columbus and Congo square off in Mexico. Lastly, major shakeup in the NBA last night. Giannis Antetokounmpo was traded to the Miami Heat, while Tyler Hero and several other players and draft picks are headed to Milwaukee.
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0: X Afternoons with Ty and Millions. Do you like tiramisu?
1: Not really.
0: Okay, well, I'd be into this then.
1: Okay.
0: They're doing a non-competitive 10K in Italy.
1: No.
0: Where at the end,
1: oh,
0: is an unlimited amount of tiramisu.
1: Okay, I would like it in that context. Yeah,
0: it's all you can eat.
1: I was really worried you were going to say every kilometer they have to eat a block of tiramisu, because those do exist. There's like the beer and the donut 5K, 10K.
0: Yeah.
1: That sounds, smells, and feels like Puke Fest 2026.
0: This sounds like they're saying it's non-competitive, but I'm like, if you're saying all you can eat tiramisu at the end, it's going to be pretty competitive. That'd be the first time I'd try to win. Wouldn't do it, but
1: you'd be so good at it, though. Yeah, that's the kind of athlete I believe you are.
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0: X92.9, X Afternoons with Ty and Millions. And right now, TV is awesome. If you have any sort of TV, you're either watching Love Island or the World Cup.
1: Or something else that we just don't know about.
0: I know, but these two are the ones that are like enveloping your life right now because it's every single day. Love Island is 6 days a week.
1: I'll be honest. I haven't seen a single second of it.
0: That's allowed. Have you watched any World Cup?
1: All of it.
0: So my house, like I've said this before, is either football or
1: Love
0: really
1: Island.
0: Loud screaming.
1: Yeah. Both.
0: Sometimes both. Sometimes both. And I was just thinking about like when they end. The World Cup should be over July 19th. Love Island USA is over July 12th. What are we going to do? What are you going to do? All you do is watch football and play Football Manager.
1: I know. Well, probably continue my job working for the football team here in the city. And I don't know.
0: I feel like there's going to be a gaping hole in our lives.
1: Read a book, I guess.
0: What about what? Hockey and love? No, football and love? That's so depressing.
1: I think there is a book about hockey and love.
0: Heated rivalry. Oh, yeah. We could watch that.
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0: X Afternoons with Ty and Millions. So there's the PlayStation, the Xbox, the Nintendo, and now there's a fourth competitor on the market.
1: Okay.
0: From Steam.
1: Steam Deck?
0: The PC. No, they've done their own Steam machine.
1: Okay.
0: How much do you think this goes for?
1: Okay, so...
0: It's like, I think it's less powerful than the PS5 and Xbox.
1: Okay, and that's what? $50?
0: Yeah,
1: just kidding.
0: They're
1: like $800. Let's go $500.
0: No.
1: More?
0: $1,500.
1: I can't even afford avocado toast.
0: Yeah, like what are we doing here?
1: Who's buying that?
0: I don't know. I'm going to go buy a Game Guy or something, one of those knockoff things, and just play games from when I was a kid. And
1: well,
0: they
1: especially
0: suck,
1: because Steam works on your computer. Why would you spend that much money to do it somewhere else?
0: I mean, $1,500 to play Stardew Valley?
1: You can $20.
0: You can get that on your phone.
1: Wait. Does it have Tetris?
0: It's got Tetris.
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1: Well, it's been a while, and by a while I mean like what, 7 months since we've heard from Colorado, but that's okay because they're already back. 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
1: 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It's Colorado, Keep On Moving. 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

0: X92.9, X Afternoons with Ty and Millions. Yesterday on the show, I was talking about how my girlfriend wouldn't stop messaging me about a bird she found outside. She was like, it's hurt. I'm going to bring her water. And I said, leave that bird outside.
1: I said, she's an empath. That bird's going to be tucked in and kissed on the forehead in your house by the time you get home.
0: Wasn't inside our home.
1: It wasn't inside your home.
0: Thankfully.
1: I'm proud.
0: But if I have to hear one more update about this bird, I'm going to lose my mind.
1: Don't.
0: I want someone to come and take this bird out of there. I don't want any harm to come to the bird.
1: Are you sure? It's give and kill the bird.
0: I'm not giving kill the bird.
1: Okay.
0: But I want it gone.
1: Okay.
0: I want it out of my life and gone forever. Mm-hmm. So I don't know what to do.
1: It's give and kill the bird.
0: I'm not going to kill the bird.
1: Don't you just call someone? Don't you call like an animal rescue?
0: What do I say? Like, hey, there's a robin in my patio. They're like, that's great, sir. And then hang up.
1: Is it hurt?
0: I don't know.
1: Then why is it? I think Al or your partner should bring it inside, nurse it back to health, and then she's got a free bird.
0: I don't want it. Get it out. Me and the dog both want it gone.
1: Yeah, of course the dog wants it gone.
0: So it's two against one.
1: Let me call Dwight. Me and your dog can have a chat.
0: He'll be like, I want that thing gone. He wants to kill the bird. He's giving
1: exactly.
0: Kill the bird.
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0: 92.9 X Afternoons with Ty and Millions. It's every kid's either dream or nightmare, depending on if you are an anxious kid or an adventurous kid. You ever been to Disneyland, Ty?
1: Yeah, I have.
0: Or Disney World, whatever. Do you remember Splash Mountain?
1: I remember Splash Mountain. It's a small world.
0: No, it's not the small world. It's the Splash Mountain.
1: Yeah, that's what they sing at the end, I'm pretty sure.
0: No, they don't. It's a whole other thing. Okay. But that's fine. It's the big mountain with the giant slide down it. Well, some kid slid down it without being in the little tram.
1: In the log?
0: Yeah, the kid, 13 years old, climbed out of the log, sat... Well, I guess technically fell onto the little slide down and slid down the 52-foot drop without, you know, the log part.
1: Okay, was he okay?
0: He's fine, or else I would not be talking about it. He's fine. He was went to the hospital and then was released quite soon after. But that was either your fear or your hope when as a kid. As a 13-year-old. That drop is scary. Mm-hmm. It would be way more fun without the log. He went... logless.
1: I don't think it would be more fun because I feel like you're going to hit the track.
0: Yeah, like he probably hit the track, but...
1: Yeah, he probably hit the track.
0: Do you think he got a photo? Do you think the photo went off?
1: Probably afterwards. I don't think the photo went off.
0: Yeah, like the picture went off?
1: Yeah, no, I don't think it happened. I don't think they caught
0: this kid. Then what would be the point
1: of
0: doing it?
1: How did he do this?
0: He climbed out. Oh, there's okay. Not. They don't have like seatbelts on the log rides.
1: I thought maybe it was like a Blade Runner situation.
0: No, it was, again, wrong movie. It's Tiana's Bayou, what is it called? Adventure. Not
1: Never
0: Blade Runner.
1: No one's seen that movie.

0: No one has seen the movie that Splash Mountain's from. Anyways,
1: Princess and the Frog?
0: That's not where it's from, is it?
1: Oh, I have so much Disney lore that I'm going to swallow down. Anyways, some kid flew down Splash Mountain Sand's log.
0: Didn't
1: He's totally fine.
0: Yeah.
1: We're unsure about the photo situation.
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0: X 92.9 X Afternoons with Ty and Millions. How close are you with your brother?
1: I mean, I missed two of his calls today.
0: So real close.
1: Super close. I told him I'd call him back. Still haven't done it.
0: Are you going to do it?
1: Hopefully.
0: Well, I feel like you have to be super, super close, I think, to be able to do this. There was a pair of siblings, a brother and a sister, have been playing the lottery together for 2 years. They play their own numbers, ones that are like really important to them and their family is significant. They won $75 million.
1: Yay.
0: At first, they thought they won $75,000. They were excited. Oh, $75,000. No, it was $75 million. And man, do you have to be close with your sibling to be able to figure that out? I was not aware.
1: What do you mean? It's split 50-50. It's not that hard.
0: You would think. I was not aware of the family drama that can happen when money is involved, but I know a lot of families can be like that. And if one person bought the ticket, you can disappear for $75 million.
1: Listen, if he just gave me like a cool mil, I'm chill.
0: If you go,
1: I don't want that much money. I've learned what happens to people who win the lottery. It's not a good time for them.
0: Well, they have a really good time for like a year.
1: Yeah.
0: You could do that.
1: Yeah.
0: With your brother.
1: Well, no, he likes to live out in the middle of the country. It's not really my scene.
0: Cool. He can get the farm. You can buy Vegas.
1: Yeah, you can buy Vegas.
0: Perfect.
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3: 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Delays in the area.
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0: X Afternoons with Ty and Millions. Was it this morning or last night? Our mayor posted a video talking about the stampede.
1: Yeah.
0: Curfew rules.
1: Yeah, he's been taking to social media a lot angrily, yelling about stuff, which is my favorite form of communication.
0: Yeah, and I don't think what he was asking for was unreasonable. It was like they just like can't go till 2 a.m. They got to be done by 12:30 on weeknights.
1: Mm-hmm. Yeah, I feel like that's fair. How late can it go? Is it 10 usually?
0: No, I think they used to go to 2, and now they're saying like 12:30 has to be like done.
1: Okay.
0: Which is like still pretty late on a weeknight. Weekends, I don't think there is. Like, I think it's like till 2 or again. But here's how he like started off. He was using some coarse language. Mm-hmm. So I had to bleep it. I asked our boss. I didn't want to, but they said the CRTC makes us have to bleep these things.
1: Right.
2: Good evening, Calgary. It's Mayor Jeremy. And it's time to cut through the bull about the Cowboys tent.
0: So he was talking about all the sound rules on this. And like to you and me, like it seemed pretty reasonable, right?
1: Right.
0: And so come with me on this one. I was like, the only people who are upset by this are either the people who want to make money by keeping it going later,
1: mm-hmm.
0: or the people who are attending this. They like to party till 2 a.m.,
1: mm-hmm.
0: but maybe they didn't get his message. So I thought, wouldn't it be better if he would have released this as like an EDM track?
1: Okay.
0: So just follow me on this. It was way funnier before I had to bleep this.
1: Okay.
2: Good evening, Calgary. It's Mayor Jeremy, and it's time to cut through the bullshit about the Cowboys. By now, you've seen the coordinated smear campaign from out-of-town politicians, and they think you're stupid and want you to believe that they're somehow canceling Stampede. Canceling Stampede. And that's the first piece of bullshit.
1: Nice!
0: Right? Like, I think that would have just, like, got the whole audience he was after.
1: Totally. I also think, is that an audition to play Cowboys Tent?
0: I mean, if you want me, I'm there. Like,
1: he's available and really good.
0: I'll mix it.
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0: X Afternoons with Ty and Millions. Ty, I've got your fun fact of the day. Japan moved.
1: Japan moved?
0: Yeah, they moved.
1: That's expensive. Where did they move to?
0: 5 millimeters to the east. Did you know that after the 2011 earthquake in Japan, the tectonic movement caused the entire island to move slightly to the east? I didn't know that could happen. I was not aware an entire island could move.
1: Didn't you learn that in social studies? It was what was it called? Patagonia?
0: What? No. Social studies?
1: Clothing company.
0: I think this is more science.
1: There's a mix of both.
0: It's when the earthquake happens, usually, I don't know, land moves a little, but the entire island moved to the east.
1: I want to remember what it was called when all the continents were together now, and I can't remember it, but great.
0: Patagonia?
1: Yeah, that's what I think it is.
0: No, that's a brand of fleeces.
1: Okay, well...
0: Pangea? Are you thinking Pangea?
1: Yes. Is that it?
0: Yes.
1: Yeah, so
0: that's exactly what I'm saying.
1: That's not even the biggest move that's happened, so whatever. Japan moved 5 millimeters. Big whoop.
0: What's the biggest move? Mike Babcock to the Oilers?
1: Oh!
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5: We got an accident on Mid Park Boulevard and Mid Lake Boulevard Southeast. That's all I got still.
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0: One of the big takeaways I've had watching the World Cup is NHL, NBA fans, we just will never do what the football fans do.
1: No, never happen. They really feel it in their soul.
0: It's something else. Mm-hmm. Maybe NFL fans one day, but I don't know. Mm-hmm. That's as close as North America's gotten. They did the world's tallest Lionel Messi statue in Argentina as a tribute for him breaking the all-time goals. Have you seen it?
1: I have not seen it. Is it scary like the Ronaldo one?
0: No, it's not. It's giant.
1: Oh, my God.
0: Yeah, I know.
1: This is like that Buddha. That's like
0: huge.
1: Oh,
0: I mean, it doesn't look great. They clearly rushed it together. But
1: that's not my issue.
0: What is it?
1: Where the World Cup is sitting is right between his legs with the giant ball. It's a little...
0: Listen, when it's messy, they can do whatever they want. It's okay.
1: Even if it's a lot phallic.
0: Yep. It's allowed with him.
1: Okay.
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My heart is breaking, hands are shaking, bugs are crawling all over me. 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My heart is breaking, hands are shaking, bugs are crawling all over me. My head was aching, hands are shaking, bugs are crawling all over me. Son of a

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2: I was listening to an interview and I heard the word euthanasia. 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
3: 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So it means good death, essentially. And it was originally used by Roman historian Suetonius, who I've never heard of before, and I'm sure I didn't say that right. 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

0: X92.9, it's X Afternoons with Ty and Millions. I have a game of What Would You Do?
1: I love this game.
0: This is based off a headline I just read,
1: okay.
0: And it was really upsetting to me, because I thought if this was my neighborhood, I would have an awful time.
1: Mm.
0: A truck carrying 406 beehives crashed in Texas, releasing 24 million bees and locking down the neighborhood. What would you do?
1: Oh, that's incredibly easy. Thanks for asking. I wouldn't leave for a week.
0: You just stay inside.
1: That's not my fault, but it is my problem. Work?
0: Yeah.
1: Don't need to go there. Do you want to know why?
0: Because there's 24 million bees
1: I've
0: outside your house?
1: I've never been stung by a bee before, and I don't want to end up like Thomas J.
0: Oh, is that kid from that movie?
1: Yeah, that kid from that movie that got stung by thousands of bees and then died.
0: Is that what happened?
1: He needs his glasses! He can't see without his glasses!
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0: 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So we got another episode of What You Doing, Bud?
1: What You Doing?
0: We had this the other day about scorpions. Some guy tried to, import 100 scorpions in a suitcase. Still haven't figured out what he's doing. What about
1: this? Trying to make money, though. $10 million on scorpions.
0: Oh, yeah, that's what it was. Well, what about this? Maybe you have an answer. There's a man arrested in Hungary for collecting human body parts from cemeteries. 30-year-old man, he just keeps collecting stuff. Also, he works in a hospital collecting stuff from there. They raided his residence and found... do you want to know?
1: A foot?
0: Yep.
1: Okay.
0: Other stuff too. Mm-hmm. Just whatever. Think of stuff. Found stuff. What you doing? What you doing there?
1: He's doing a Frankenstein.
0: Is he doing a
1: Frankenstein? He's doing a Frankenstein's monster.
0: That didn't end well the first time. I actually don't remember. What did Mary Shelley say about that? Ended good? Was there love?
1: Not till Bride of Frankenstein.
0: Oh, well, he does have a heart. Well, I mean... in a jar, but he has a heart.
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1: Got an accident on westbound 16th Ave and Russet Road Northeast.
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